0: It ain't over. It ain't over. I don't care what you're going through. Feels like you're down for the last count. It ain't over. Feels like you cried your last tear. Not over. Not over. Not over. Not over. God has the final say. God has the final say. God has the final say. That said you wouldn't make it, but God has the final say. That said you won't be nothing. But
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Thank you for making us the number one morning show in the city. 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

I like this. Now, you might be standing next to somebody and you don't know what they've been going through. But when I think about the goodness of Jesus, woo, I'm about to have church right by myself. Is that all right?

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1: We are going to the Bahamas. 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
0: And this ain't just any cruise. 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
3: To God be the glory. 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
3: God be the glory. 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
0: 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And afternoons, we have Stellar Award winner Gospel Announcer of the Year, Trey Nicholson.
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every day will be like Sunday. Huh? How many of y'all know it's going to be all right after a while? I want to go back in there and get it. Oh!

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2: Dopamine has gotten a bit of a bad rap lately, blamed for everything from screen addiction to junk food cravings. Well, here's the thing. Dopamine itself isn't really the villain. It's the chemical of reward and motivation. Trouble, experts say, is that we're flooding our brains with quick hits. The endless scroll, the bingeable shows, the bag of chips. So what is the fix? Make your brain work for it. Researchers at Stanford found the more effort something takes, the bigger and more lasting the reward feels. Picture the view from the top of a mountain. It looks the same whether you drove or you hiked, but it probably feels better when you've earned it. Same goes for baking cookies instead of buying them, or meeting a friend for coffee instead of texting. So here's my advice. Add a little friction to your life. The good stuff in life usually is the stuff you have to work for. I'm Dr. Sanjay Gupta. Helping you live a better life.
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0: 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And afternoons, we have Stellar Award winner Gospel Announcer of the Year, Trey Nicholson.
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12: Getting ready to get out your way. 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Can I teach you a song real quick? 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Real simple. 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Real simple. Real simple song. I'm going to show it to you. You ready? You ready to hear it? Here we go. 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

0: Good people, it's Get Up Mornings. I'm Erica Campbell. This is the day the Lord has made. We'll rejoice and we will be glad in it. Up, having a great morning already. Marvelous Monday. I hope you ready. Hey, team, good morning.
1: Good morning.
2: Morning,
1: good
2: morning.
0: Woo. How y'all feeling? How y'all feeling?
1: Summer. Last day of August. What?
2: Mm-hmm. Even though we were at the Stellar Awards, it was still real cool to watch the Stellar Awards
1: over the weekend. Just wanted to see what they kept, right?
0: Yeah. All right. What stayed in the show. Absolutely. Well, listen, y'all, it's going to be a good one. We've got the Faith Walk, the birthday shout out to 11 minutes after the hour. Sybil Wilkes will give you the five things you need to know. But first, let us pray. Lord Jesus, I just praise you and I thank you. I love you. I magnify you. I glorify you. I honor and adore you. Lord, we thank you for healing in our mind, body, and soul. We thank you for healing relationships. We thank you for healing perspectives, Father. I thank you, God, for healing the things that we believe will hurt forever. I thank you that they don't have to. You are God that restores, that revives. I thank you, God, that you bring clarity and understanding so we don't have to walk in the lies of the enemy that tells us it's going to hurt forever. Thank you for healing us. Thank you for giving us new eyes to see it. Thank you for giving us new heart to understand it. Lord Jesus, as you bring us clarity, as we just keep living and just keep trusting and just keep praying, and just keep giving you glory and just singing of your goodness. We thank you for all that you're going to do in and through us. In Jesus' name, thank God. Amen.
2: Amen.
1: 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Amen.
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0: Thank you, Griff. We got good music on the way from Maverick City, Nia Allen, and Jacalyn Carr. Here's Javon DeWine with 10X My Blessings on Get Up Mornings.
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1: 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I've been rocking with y'all for 10 years. 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
4: Hallelujah. Come on, just put some sweet words of worship in the atmosphere with me. Come on, let's pull on heaven and get what we need from him tonight. Come on, pull on heaven with me. Come on, let your worship rise in this atmosphere. Come on, right there. Come on. Come on, let it rise. There's no place I'd rather be.

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3: All right, Sybil's back with what we need to know today. 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
4: And Sybil Wilkes with what we need to know today. Already, it's Monday. Thousands of civil rights advocates, students, and union members gathered at the Lincoln Memorial Friday for the March on Washington 2026 Defend the Vote demonstration, convened by civil rights leaders on the 63rd anniversary of Dr. Martin Luther King Jr.'s historic speech. This rally urged lawmakers to protect voting access and reverse recent legislative rollbacks. Overnight mass shootings in Chicago and Trenton, New Jersey left 3 people dead and 18 others injured, again marked by gun violence. Police in Chicago reported that gunfire erupted inside Washington Park during a late Saturday night gathering, resulting in 1 fatality and multiple hospitalizations. Meanwhile, police nearly 800 miles away, dealing with a similar mass shooting that occurred early Sunday in a residential neighborhood in Trenton, New Jersey. At least 2 people were killed and 9 others injured. U.S. median asking rents increased 2.3% to nearly $2,000 per month, representing the fastest annual growth rate recorded in over a year. Economists attribute the uptick to rising single-family rental rates and a slowdown in apartment construction that previously helped stabilize housing costs. Although overall rent increases still trail wage growth, diminishing lease concessions indicate that landlords are regaining leverage in the housing market. Black America, know our black history, and August 31st marks the birth anniversary of baseball legend Frank Robinson. He was born in Beaumont, Texas in 1935. Mr. Robinson made Major League Baseball history as the first player to win Most Valuable Player awards in both leagues before becoming Major League Baseball's first black manager in 1975. This Hall of Famer's pioneering career on the field and in the dugout paved the way for future generations of minority leaders in professional sports. And thank you, sir. I'm Sybil Wilkes. Be informed. Be empowered.
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5: I Hate the Homies episode 181 is out right now. I'm going to tell you some big news about the homies tomorrow. But yesterday, Aaron Donald signs a 1-year deal with the Rams. Know what that means? The Ferry Niners, Seattle, and Arizona got a gang of problems. He just didn't want to practice, but now he's on the team. Green Bay Packers running back Josh Jacobs was placed on the commissioner's exempt list. Means Josh will not be on the 53-man roster for the Packers, but he will get paid, but can't go to practice or attend any games. Come from an incident he was in May with a young lady, but he was formally charged with 2 misdemeanors 3 days ago. Odell Beckham Jr. made the Giants 53-man roster. Carousel won the Little League World Series title, beating Nevada 11-2. And I watched the Alabama State Howard game where the Bisons came back at the end, beating Alabama State behind Deshaun Scroggins. 315 yards and 3 touchdowns. I'm Griff, and that's your quick sports minute. Commander Sherrill with the birthdays. It's football season.
6: I can tell. Thank you, Griff. 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Shout them out on Get Up Mornings with Erica Campbell.
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18: Quick question for the boy dads out there. Do you know what your son sees when he opens his phone? There's a good chance it includes a world now known as the manosphere. A recent survey by Common Sense Media found 73% of teen boys regularly come across this kind of masculinity-focused content that sometimes paints men as victims and women as the enemy. Now here's what struck me. Boys rarely look for it. They may be searching for workout tips or skincare, and the algorithm serves up the rest. Child psychotherapist Katie Hurley spent 6 months studying these spaces for her new book called Breaking the Boy Code. What she found underneath all that bravado was insecurity. Boys searching for belonging, purpose, mattering. The best thing you can do as a parent is then making time to listen without rushing to fix anything. I'm Dr. Sanjay Gupta, helping you live a better life.
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1: 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He wasn't. He been evil since the beginning of time. 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
2: 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What?

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Can y'all hear me say that?

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3: Yes, it is time for the Faith Walk of the Day. And you know what's always funny? Every generation always acts like the sin that's happening now is new sin and nobody ever sinned the sinniest sin that they seen in these days. But let me tell you, since the beginning of time, people have been sinning. In 2 Timothy, in the scripture, it says that in the last days, perilous times, men will be lovers of themselves, lovers of money, boasters, proud, blasphemers, disobedient to parents, unthankful, unholy, unloving, unforgiving, slanderers, without self-control, brutal, despisers of good, traitors, headstrong, haughty, lovers of pleasure rather than lovers of God. And it goes on and on, having a form of godliness but denying its power. And from such people turn away. Listen, y'all, sin ain't new. It's just louder. Sin ain't more sinful. It ain't like hell. You know, yes, hell is enlarging itself, but it's the same hell it's always been. And there will be people that will go unknowingly. So we got a job to do. We got to tell people about Jesus. We got to stop being so surprised when sinners sin. Can you believe people? Yes, I can believe it. The enemy is strategizing day and night. The Bible says he goes to the throne of God asking, you see what they did? I should be able to kill them, right? And then Jesus says, no, I redeemed them. They're mine. The enemy is trying to make sure that we turn left instead of turn right. So instead of being so appalled by it, let's draw people to Jesus. Are people still witnessing? Are people still passing out tracts? Do people still go to prisons? Yes, they do. But we need to illuminate those messages so we can understand not only are they just doing it online, they're actually shaking people's hands out in the street going, do you know that Jesus loves you? All is not lost, y'all. Jesus ain't coming back till everybody has had an opportunity to hear about Jesus and his love and his redemption. That's what the Bible says. It says no man knows the day nor the hour, right? So we got to keep telling people about Jesus. We can't sit in our bubble. I'm just going to stay in church and drink church water and listen to church music and go to the church store. Hello. You're supposed to get equipped to go out into the world, the highways and hedges, and do what? Compel, convince them why Jesus is the better choice. So yeah, they're choosing their flesh, and yeah, they're choosing hate, and yeah, they're choosing fear, and yeah, they're choosing all kinds of things, but we're supposed to convince them that Jesus is the better choice, that his love is the better choice, that life with Christ is the better way. So let's get on our jobs, y'all. Let's start witnessing. Let's start telling more people about Jesus. Do more than just put it on your shirt. That's cute that it's on your shirt, but actually tell somebody about Jesus. Ask somebody. Give yourself a 1-minute elevator pitch when you get in an elevator to ask somebody when was the last time they went to church or do they know the Lord, or just say something kind just to drop that seed in their heart. Maybe you plant a seed and then they'll meet somebody else and before you know it, they've given their heart to Jesus. Let's do our jobs and tell the world about Jesus. Sin ain't new. It's the same sin it's always been. All right? And guess what? God is still God. He's the same God he's always been. Still in authority. Still the Savior. Still the King. But he told us to take dominion. So we got to do our part. He did his part. He said, all right, I'm going to put y'all down there. Now y'all run this earth. Well, you know, whatever God want to do, he wants you to tell them about him. That's what he wants. All right. I love you and I mean it. All right. That's the Faith Walk of the Day. If you want to celebrate a birthday, give us a call at 877-242-2426. Yesterday was my mama's birthday. Happy birthday, mama. All right, guys, give us a call. It's birthday shout out time on Get Up Morning.
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4: Well, Brother Griff, hit me with the tambourine. Yeah. Come on, it's birthday. Shout out time. Hallelujah, birthday. Yesterday was my mama's birthday. All right, let's see who's on the line today.
5: Hey, good morning. This is Maya calling from D.C., calling to wish my son a happy belated birthday. His birthday was last Wednesday, the 26th. And my husband, whose birthday was last Friday, the 28th. He turned 41. His name is Will. Have a blessed morning. Get up, church.
6: Good morning. Good morning. My name is Belinda Harris from Atlanta. Let Erica know that my sister, Lynette, and my cousin, Celine, shares her mother's birthday on yesterday. So happy birthday, Lynette King and Celine. And thank you for the faith walk this morning. It was awesome.
7: Good morning, Get Up Church. Praise the Lord for a beautiful morning, Monday morning. My name is Jessica. I'm from the hub city of Hattiesburg, Mississippi. And I want to wish my brother, Jerry Bolton, a happy birthday today. And I also want to wish my belated birthday for my daughter-in-law on Friday the 28th, Jasmine, Dr. Jasmine Smith in Dallas, Texas. I want to thank all of you for all you do, and happy birthday to everybody in Get Up Church land. God bless you. Thank you.
8: Good morning. This is Patricia Anthony, and I am calling from Columbia, South Carolina. And my morning shout out is for my family members for the month of August. My first one is my heavenly birthday for my mother, Miss Eloise Golden. That was August the 6th. And there is my nephew, Edward Simmons. Birthday was August the 16th. My daughter, her birthday was August the 23rd. That's Rodrica Anthony. And my brother-in-law, his heavenly birthday was August the 28th. And my appointed godson, his name is Amari Green, and his birthday was August the 30th. Thank you for the time. Happy birthday, y'all.
9: Good morning, good morning, good morning. My name is Sister Gina Thomas, and I'm calling from Portsmouth, Virginia. I'd like to wish Bonnie Williams a happy birthday today, and I'd like to wish my bishop and my pastor a happy 99th birthday on today. Happy birthday, Bishop and Bonnie. Love you. Thank you, and I enjoy y'all.
10: Good morning. Thank you for taking my call. My name is Terry Smith, and I would be remiss to let this month go by without celebrating my amazing husband, who turned 71 years young on August the 1st. Thank you, Get Up Church, for all you are, all you continue to be for all of us, and have a blessed day.
11: Hi, Kiana McNeil from Fayetteville. I want to wish a happy 13th birthday to my son, Grayson, and a happy 2nd birthday to my daughter, Gianni. Mommy loves you very much.
12: My name is Monica Davis. I'm calling from Columbus, Ohio, and my birthday shout-out this morning is to my husband, Chip Davis. And I want to say, honey, I love you, and I hope you have a tremendous day today of celebration, of love and blessings. And I just want to also thank Erica, Griff, Cheryl, and all the Get Up crew for everything that you guys are doing. Your ministry just blesses all of us every day, and I love you, and I thank you for it. Have a great day.
4: Well, thank you so much. We appreciate that, and we love what we do. Happy birthday, everybody in the Get Up Church. Thank you for sharing your love with us this morning. 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
3: 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Crystal Whitaker had a birthday on Sunday, and comedian Shed G had a birthday over the weekend as well.
4: What about you, Cheryl?
13: 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Thank y'all. No cousin birthdays.
4: 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Happy birthday again, Mom, and to my niece, DeShanae. 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We got more on the way. 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

0: Good morning, good people. It's Get Up Mornings. I'm Erica Campbell, loving Jesus and loving you on a marvelous Monday, August the 31st. Up and having a great morning already. Hey, Griff, what you got?
1: That's my last day of the month, cowbell. How about okay. that?
0: Oh, all right.
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0: All right, guys, coming up this hour, we've got the Ericaism, and Griff will share the joys and concerns. And if you want to know what we did over the weekend, we'll share it in about 11 minutes. Music from Smokey Norful, Marvin Sapp, and Yolanda Adams. 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

0: Lord, what a weekend. I had to present a play at my church on Sunday called The Judgment Seat. So, of course, we had rehearsal on Thursday. Then we had rehearsal on Friday. Then we had rehearsal on Saturday. In the middle of all that were several birthdays in my family. So my niece, Deshanae, it was her birthday, and she played one of the demons in the play. And so she was talking about her birthday dinner, and I love her so much, but I was like, this play is going to take a little bit of priority over your birthday, because guess what? It's your birthday next year. Okay. The play was amazing. The rehearsals were great. Man, navigating all of it, because you know I don't know how to do stuff regular, so the screen graphics and the sound and the lighting and the entrances and the microphones that we had to order just for the play, like, it was so much, but it was so good. It was called The Judgment Seat, and in the end, Satan had a monologue and Jesus had a monologue, and ooh, that thing was so good. If you get a chance, go check it out on YouTube, on the Cali Worship page. It was a blessing. Then after that, we had a celebration for my mom at Tina's house and hung out over there. And then from that, we had a unity service with three pastors who've decided to get together just to fellowship. Nobody's birthday, nobody's church anniversary.
1: just at your house.
0: To fellowship.
1: Talking.
0: No. That's church. That's the unity service at church. And then after that, Pastor Campbell said, let's make sure we feed the preachers. So I had sure that there was a dinner organized after two services, two birthday celebrations, and then a unity service. Y'all pray my strength. I'm hanging on a wing in a prayer, but I'm here. It was great, though.
1: Come on, prayer.
0: It was really, really great. And then to have the preachers come. Y'all, E. Dewey Smith,
2: God. One of my faves.
0: I'll tell you about what he preached later, because it was absolutely crazy. Griff, how was your weekend?
1: So, you know, on Thursday, me and Lanika left for New Hampshire to go visit Dr. Rich at Uletta. I met Dr. Rich when I was taping Feel All Right at your house. So probably, three and a half years ago.
0: Yes.
1: And we just been saying, never seen him since, just been texting with him. But found out he was going through stage 4 cancer, lung cancer. Wow. And he lives by himself in his giant house. And when me and Lanika got there, people hadn't been. He gets visitors sporadically, but we went in and we cleaned. I mean, literally went in, went to the Walmart, bought a vacuum, all kind of cleaning stuff, cleaned the man's house. Just wanted to make it clutterless, because when you're going through anything, you want space. But when you're going through this, you need space. So was there with him for 3 days, man. Went to church with him. Met the people that he has a whole thing he does in the neighborhood. Somebody will pick him up. He'll go to the gas station. He brings Vivian some donuts. Then he goes to the post office. Then he brings Kayla and the other lady some donuts or some banana nut bread. And then he's just the friendliest guy who God told me to go spend the weekend with. And if Proverbs 17:22 is correct, because it's in the Bible, laughter, I'm sorry, it's just overwhelming. the medicine that comes with laughter. And I thought I would just give it to that man between me and my wife. And I'll tell you guys more about it this week. But it was something special when he just texted me and said, I'll never forget.
0: That's so wonderful. Wow. What about you, Cheryl?
2: Busy week. It was convocation, and I'm a part, of course, the D.C. jurisdiction, so I am actively involved again, and I'm every day in revival. But I had to preach on Sunday, so Saturday preparing for that. And my message was it didn't work. It didn't work. Mm. And so then Sunday we had two services, and like you, E, I didn't get in bed till about 1 this morning.
1: Girl.
2: So I'm operating on fumes too, but I'm very, very grateful and full of Holy Spirit right now. So
0: Amen.
2: Like, Riff, I could cry at a drop of a hot hat right now.
0: Listen, that service was so good yesterday. You know, I know who I am, but when God is in the room, I'm just a servant. Y'all, I was on my knees at the altar just crying out, just pouring out my praise, and it was so good. Mm-hmm. I had a great weekend. I hope you did too. Stick around. We've got the Erica-ism and the joys and concerns up next.
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2: So yeah, my weekend was full, so much going on, but I'm going to tell you about the faithfulness of God. So somebody prophesied to me some years ago about, you know, what was coming and how I needed to put on the mind of Christ to prepare for this next season of my life. And then somebody later prophesied that, you know, God was changing my dominant identity. Well, it was right before the movie, so I thought that's what they were talking about, or, you know, that I was going to start preaching more, whatever. But the message last night, talking about renewing your mind and the metamorphosis, and in order to be transformed, you must renew your mind. Like, you be transformed once you renew your mind. So it's not like renew your mind and we make that light, this light thing, and then we get to the transformation. But that whole scripture, you know what I mean? Present your body a living sacrifice, holy unto God, which is your reasonable service, and be not conformed to this world, but be transformed by the renewing of your mind. I've always loved that scripture, but that scripture came to life in a new way, and I was able to really, really understand these prophecies that have been coming, and these, you know, words of encouragement, words of correction that have been coming over the last little while. And while it looks like, oh my God, this year is so great for Erica, there's so much going on, my heart posture has been, Lord, don't let me miss what you're saying to me in this season. Father, don't let me be so enamored with the great things that have happened this year that I feel like, oh, okay, well, this was the transformation. Nope. It's more. It's more in God's word. It's more in his presence. It's giving him more glory. It's not necessarily doing more for people. You know, it's not necessarily more plane trips or more, you know, engagements. It's more of God, and that's what I want most. And so I want you to know that when you are working and your business is growing and people are calling your name, God can still have more of a demand on your soul, more time with him, more time in your word, more revelation of his word and who he is, so you're equipped when you get into this new season, because it can drain you and it can be overwhelming, and it can take you to a place where you start treating yourself so precious till you and your comfort are more important than what God has called you to. While I understand this new language of self-care, and it is good, while I understand this new language of boundaries, and it is good, don't you ever self-care and boundary your way out of being in the presence of God, out of hearing the voice of God, out of being corrected and loved on and instructed by preachers and ministers and pastors and those that are in charge. Does God love us all? Yes. But did God create preachers and apostles and leaders and pastors? He absolutely did. And so while there is church hurt, and while, you know, they just want to use you, and there's that language, I don't ever want to get in no conversation that gets me in a mindset that I stop seeking God and wanting to serve him and know more about him. That is my Ericaism of the day. And if it's you, then just govern yourselves accordingly. Just surrender and submit to God's will, not to people, especially not to this, the way the world talks. Don't be conformed to this world, please, because they'll trick you every single time with this conversation that's all about you. But be transformed by renewing your mind in the word of God. I love you so much. That's the Ericaism of the day. Griff's got the joys and concerns. Up next is Get Up Mornings, y'all. I love you and I mean it.

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4: Well, saints of the Most High God, we are coming to you live from the Get Up Church of our Lord, Baptist non-denominational, denominational, AMECMEENG, LMNOP, Apostolic Church of God in Christ. All right, Brother Griff, let the Lord use you.
5: Thank you, First Lady Pastor.
4: You're welcome.
5: Gotta say happy birthday to my girl, Professor Sonia Pritchett, and the policy pro, Alvita L. Fambro. That lady say getting a GoFundMe is not an insurance policy. That make me laugh all the time. But first, giving honor to God, who's the head of my life, I'd like to say I'm glad to be in the house of the Lord one more time, Elder Cheryl. Because he brought me from a mighty, mighty long way. Dr. Alvita L. Fambro, I could have been dead, sleeping in the grave, but God is good.
4: All the time.
5: And all the time.
4: God is good.
5: Yeah, Alvita, my homegirl, I'm going to be working with her at the policyproga.com. But let me tell y'all something. Yesterday, I went to a Catholic church. It was only my second time going to a Catholic church. The first time I went to a funeral, and that was an experience in itself. The dude was walking through the hall and had this little circle thing on a chain, and he was blowing incense smoke. That was then. Yesterday, so I met the pastor, the priest. I kept calling him pastor. He was like, he's not a pastor. I was like, he's a father. He's like, hey, my father. I don't even talk to mine. Anyway, I talked to the priest in the beginning. He's all suited up, and I'm such a Baptist person. I just thought that's what the Pharisees look like, with all the things on and all. Like, that's the only way I know how to. So I was trying to get Griff, get that out your mind, get that out your mind. And then they had the kids come, but then they had on robes, and they walked down with candles, and in the corner, another lady was lighting honey candles, like, in the corner right there. And then they had communion. They had communion. Dude broke a real piece of pita bread, and then you could drink it out the goblet. You could drink out the wine. You could drink the wine out the same. Man, why I ain't know it was real wine? I got to my seat and I was like, all right, Father, that's a good sermon you got.
4: Shut up.
5: Oh, now, I know somebody goes,
6: boy, why did
5: they go right out the camera? You drank out the cup for real? I did. You get to say it, you're right. Somebody else saying, you ain't know it was real wine? I didn't. You can say it, you were all right. But if you like me, I'll be back to a Catholic church real soon.
4: Oh, Lord.
5: Hey, all right.
4: That is,
5: it was real. I got a little warmth. I got a little warm by the time I sat in my field. I was like, I just thought we were drinking
6: this grape juice and a wafer.
5: Juice. This is not the juicy
4: Lord,
5: juice.
4: This is not the juicy juice I'm used to. Well, you know that some of the deacons were struggling with alcoholism, and I think that's when it switched
5: Amen.
4: To juicy juice, because they
5: Amen.
4: Used to have wine, and they had to finish the whole bottle because they misinterpreted some scriptures. So.
5: I started
4: Thank
5: singing
4: God for all the
5: song.
4: Sober deacons. Amen.
5: Tiny bubbles.
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8: Good morning, good people. It's Get Up Mornings, America Campbell, loving Jesus and loving you on a marvelous Monday, August the 31st. 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
8: All right, good people, coming up this hour, let's see. We've got Anthony O'Neill for Money Monday. The Get Up Poll question of the day is on the way. 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His message today, learn how to succeed big like an ant. Yes, woo! You heard me correct. Music from Bashawn Mitchell, Tamela Mann, and Darwin Hobbs. Here's Sincere with After Tonight on Get Up Mornings.

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1: Hey, Erica Griff, thanks for having me back on, man. I love y'all.
0: All right, guys, we're trying to help people out. You just released a book called Stop Living Paycheck to Paycheck. 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So what's the very first move people should do to break that cycle?
1: Here's the moment I need you to break. Not having a budget, right? Mm-hmm. So if you're struggling financially, the first place to start is to give your money an assignment. I need you to create a monthly money vision, aka a budget. So every month, you'll give every single dollar a mission. Mm-hmm. Now, this is where we list all of our income minus all of our expenses, and then that should equal zero. Because, Erica, the best thing that I'm telling people right now is if you really want to build up and change your financial situation, a budget will show you where you can create margin.
0: Yes.
1: And margin is what allows us to build our savings and ultimately get to wealth and freedom.
0: That's good information. And you talk about how easy it is to look wealthy without actually building wealth. Hello, Internet. What are some financial decisions we're making to impress other people that is actually keeping us broke?
2: Keeping us broke, man.
1: Yo, listen, I would say the very first thing that's keeping us broke is debt. You know, I think a lot of people think that debt is a normal part of the lifestyle, but it's hard to reach your financial goals if you're carrying debt. If you're financing the latest and the greatest things and paying $20 extra month on your cell phone bill for your cell phone, then my suggestion right now, and I talk about this inside of the new book, Stop Living Paycheck to Paycheck, is attack your debt using a debt snowball method. It's where you list all your debt from smallest to largest. And what you're going to do is make all minimum payments and attack that very first one, going back to your margin that you created in your budget. Then from there, you'll get to freedom. Now, I don't mind you having a nice things for social media.
0: Right.
1: I just want to make sure that the social media doesn't own you.
0: Right.
2: So
0: we sound like we in church, Griff. Amen.
2: Right.
0: Go ahead, Griff. You can ask the next question.
2: Hey, big homie, for black families, like, building wealth isn't just about what we can enjoy today. You know, it's about what we can pass on.
0: Yeah.
2: To the next generations. What are a couple things we can start doing right now to change our financial trajectory for the next generation?
1: I mean, the next generation is going to need freedom, and they're going to need access to what you had. The best thing you could do on top of getting out of consumer debt is start investing into their future. One of the things you could do right now, like, I don't have kids, Griff, but I already have a 529 account set up for a kid that is not even here yet. I haven't even met
2: them yet. Come on.
1: I'm thinking about the future, and I'm just putting $100 a month into that. Now, think about this, Griff. When they get 18, I'm able to tell them and give them a check for $100,000+ and say, I was thinking about you before you even came.
0: Wow.
1: I didn't have that when I graduated high school. So that's just one thing we could do to set up the next generation for financial success and even freedom. And that's a whole point of this book of my brand, is I want to get people to financial freedom, not just make them a lot of money.
0: Wow, that is so
2: awesome,
0: great.
2: Man.
0: We're talking to personal finance expert Anthony O'Neill, and his latest book is called Stop Living Paycheck to Paycheck. Y'all, the information is out there for us to be better, and it's right here. You can pick it up everywhere books are sold. What's the last bit of information you want to leave with us, Anthony?
1: Hey, freedom is yours. Just get the book. I have 5 phases in there, and if anyone can really read that, I promise you, you'll change your financial situation within a matter of 18 to 24 months.
0: I love it. Tell us how to find you on social media.
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0: I love it. There it is there, ladies and gentlemen. Let's get financially free. Let's get up morning. Stick around. We've got more on the way.
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3: It's another great day. This is Dr. Willie Jolly, author of the book A Setback is a Setup for Comeback. I shared with you that setbacks are difficult, yet are possible for you to overcome. And one of the critical keys is action. We must be persistent and act like the ant, because the ant is one of the most persistent creatures on earth. They refuse to give up. If you put a brick between an ant and a piece of bread, then that ant will go around the brick, over it, under it, or if necessary, through it. The ant will not stop unless you kill it. You must be the same. You must focus on your goals, take action, and persist and refuse to stop until you achieve it or you die. I am encouraging you that if you keep going and keep going, you will turn your setbacks into incredible comebacks. So go forward and be like that ant and don't stop. 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
3: All right, Cheryl, tell us what we're talking about today.
4: All right. Last week we was laughing about off air about some dangerous games we played as kids, right? And so I thought I would make it a Get Up poll and hear from the Get Up Nation about theirs. But one of the dangerous ones we played kickball. Like we lived in a neighborhood in DC and played kickball in the alley. It was a vacant parking lot, right? And next to the parking lot was this little building. So if we would kick the ball to the roof of the building, we would literally climb on these electrical ropes or electrical wires to get to the roof to get the ball and then finish playing kickball. Nobody ever got electrocuted, so I don't know if they were active. This was in the inner city. Well, and then nobody got electrocuted, so I guess the wires were dead. I don't know what they were. The wife said they might have been phone line. I don't know what they were. They were hanging off the side of the building and allowed us to rappel up to get the ball. And we get it and come back down and finish playing.
5: Wow.
6: So we did the dumbest thing ever as kids. And please, no one do this. But we would breathe real. We would bend over and breathe real hard 10 times. And then we would skid up real fast, and then somebody would push our chest. And we were knocking each other out in the fifth grade and the sixth grade until an adult came and said, "What are y'all doing?" We was like, "Oh, we just getting lightheaded." And they was like, "You are technically killing yourselves real
4: stopping
6: quick.
4: Your heart.
6: What? Like, what?
4: What
6: are y'all doing?" And we didn't know. We was
4: what goofy. Made y'all do that?
6: I would say the internet, but it was definitely no internet.
4: No.
6: A dumb older kid, you know, back then you could have a 15-year-old in the sixth grade. So we was doing what them older kids. They ain't had no friends, so they was playing with children.
4: Man.
5: Wow.
6: Dumb.
5: Listen, I remember jumping on the filthiest mattress behind the church. I don't know what was in that mattress.
4: Right.
5: Who threw it away? Why did they throw it away? Like, what, how much urine did homeless people sleep on? Like, what was on
6: had
5: that mattress?
6: To.
5: Kids
6: urine.
5: Did not care.
6: Didn't care. We had an 18-wheeler that was gutted out in a field that just had random things in it. And the way we was acting like that was our Little Rascals clubhouse.
5: Oh, absolutely. Could have been germed up. They could have been doing drugs.
6: Could have been.
5: Kids don't
6: absolutely
5: matter.
6: Germed up. And we dangerous.
4: Listen, this hill at Rock Creek Park, which is a well-known park in D.C.
6: Huge
4: and our
6: park.
4: Parents would forbid us for going to Rock Creek Park at night. And we would definitely go and be like haunted and going down the hill. And literally somebody jumped out at us while we were down there. Couldn't tell our moms. Couldn't, because we were told not to go.
6: Just scared forever. You just
4: scared
6: that was like your
4: ever.
6: Personal scary.
5: You know that's crazy about old school. Like you got in danger and you was gonna get in trouble
4: right.
5: for almost getting hurt.
6: If yep. you get
5: they
6: hit by a car,
5: okay.
6: I'll kill you.
4: Right. Listen,
5: what were you doing down there? Wait, I'm actually limping, Mom.
4: Okay. Right, I had whelps on my legs because we was riding, running through the grass. The
6: wow.
4: Yeah, but I couldn't share with my mom. I wore long pants in the summer because I didn't want her to see it.
5: So we want to know what dangerous thing you did as a kid. 877-242-2426. Somebody going to confess something that they ain't never said out loud.
4: Right.
6: I'm here for it.
5: 242-2426.
6: It's
5: a safe space. We won't tell anyone. Shh. Just tell the Get Up Church. 877-242-2426. What's something dangerous you did as a kid? A game that you played? Share it with us this morning. We want to hear from you. 877-242-2426. It's Get Up Mornings.

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3: All right, guys, today we are asking questions. We're going to actually expose yourself a little bit. Dangerous things you did as a kid. Listen, you're not going to get a whooping. You're not going to be on punishment. Okay, so you can tell us. This is a safe space. All right, let's go to the phones and talk to Crystal in Houston. Hey, Crystal, what's something dangerous you played as a kid?
4: Good morning. I'm so excited to get in. Some of the things that was dangerous that I did was try to jump off the roof of our house onto concrete.
3: Oh, God.
4: And I'll tell you, as a kid, this is elementary school. As a kid, I thought to myself, when it became my turn, something held me back. And you know when they say that God is, there's a spirit that's your protector that's holding you back. Mm-hmm. And when I stood on the edge to jump on that concrete, I thought to myself, no more legs. These legs will break once I hit the concrete. And I backed up and I copped out. And I'm so glad I did. And I think about that often. I think about it often.
3: Yeah, there was some angels of protection guarding you. Thank you for sharing that. God bless you, Christy.
4: Thank you.
3: Okay,
4: God bye-bye. Bless you.
3: Myrtle in Atlanta is on the line. Hey, Myrtle, tell us something dangerous you did as a kid.
5: Oh, my God. I'm actually from Virginia. And there's a street. It's called Second Street. And it's got a steep incline. It goes, really steep. And a lot of children got hurt on that. And my mother forbid us to ride our bikes on Second Street. And so one day, I was out and I had my younger sister with me. And I decided it's a good day to go down Second Street. So we're going down, and it's going so fast. You don't have to pedal because it's going so fast. And she fell.
3: Wow.
5: And so then I had to beg her to not say anything to my mother.
6: I know that's right. I know that's right.
3: Don't tell mama.
5: I'll give you a quarter. I'll give you a quarter if you just don't say anything. But she was limping, so, you know.
6: She had to tell mama.
3: Right.
5: Yeah.
3: Oh. Well, thank you so much for sharing that with us today. God bless you.
5: God bless you all. I love you guys.
3: Love you back. Bye-bye.
5: Bye.
7: 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It's time for the Get Up Poll. 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Sis, tell us something you did dangerous as a kid.
8: Oh, my goodness. So, two things. And good morning, guys. I love you.
9: Good morning.
8: So, two things. When I was like 8 or 9, we always used to live in apartments. And so, I remember we used to go into these like huge dumpsters. It's nasty and it's dangerous. It was like these huge dumpsters that were like where they used to put furniture, like old furniture from apartments, and we used to like climb in them and like play in there. And
3: wow.
8: Like, yeah, and we also used to like go explore in vacant apartments. And I remember this one time in particular, like we were trying to look into a vacant apartment and it was like some teenagers in there, and I remember just being punched in the head.
3: Well,
8: because what happened was they were doing something they had no business.
7: They wasn't supposed to, and they saw you and punched you in the face. Right.
8: So it was dangerous. It was nasty.
3: Sounds like a full childhood. Thanks for sharing it with us. God bless you.
8: Bye. Thank you. Have a wonderful day.
3: Okay. Nicole in Arkansas is on the line. Hey, Nicole, what's something dangerous you did as a kid?
10: So, first of all, good morning to you and Griff and Cheryl. So, we used to live in this apartment complex, and we used to have firecracker fights. Okay, we would throw fireworks at each other.
7: Yes. Yeah, I know about that life. Come on.
10: But yeah, you know what I'm talking about. So, I got shot one time, though. In my foot.
3: Oh,
10: and
3: Lord.
10: If you ever got shot by a Roman candle, it feel like, I don't know what a real gun feel like, but I feel like it feels something close to it. So, we had a firecracker fight in that complex back in the day. Yes. So it was dangerous. It was dangerous.
7: They should have just called them the ghetto games, like the Olympics.
10: Yes,
7: that's what we was doing.
3: Thank you for calling. We appreciate you. Glad you're still here to tell the story.
7: Right. With both your feet.
10: Thank you.
3: With both feet.
10: Hey. I got them. Hey, thank
3: Come
10: you.
3: Come on. Okay, bye.
10: Bye.
7: Man, a dude called. Finally, I can't wait to hear this one. Let's go to North Carolina and talk to David. David, tell us something you did dangerous as a kid. Let's see if you can top these ladies.
11: Okay, so
9: I think I was like 7 or 8, and me and my friends, we used to play Predator. You know, you remember the movie Predator?
7: Mm-hmm. Yes.
3: Predator,
9: yeah.
3: Okay.
9: Oh, yeah, the movie Predator. So we used to play Predator, and in our neighborhood, it was like it was a wooded area, and it was mines and everything, and it was a set of mines, and it had to be over like a 15-foot drop. Like, it was nothing bushes, trees. Like snakes, I don't know what was in the woods, but right. We used to play Predator, and we would swing over that drop off just back and forth, and we would one hand, and we would like it was just wild. Like we had no idea what was down in those bushes, and wow. Yeah, that's what we used to do. And I think back now, because every now and then I go home and I, you know, just trying to find those areas. And I saw that drop off now, and I wouldn't dare do it at this age.
3: Jesus. Oh, that good kid life. That sounds like a good kid life, sir.
6: Yeah. Okay.
9: Oh, man. Yeah, we had fun. We had fun. But, hey, I look at it, and I'm like, man, that was kind of sad.
3: Well, thank you for calling and sharing that with us today.
9: Thank you for having me.
3: Okay. Bye-bye. But, you know, I don't know that kids have this kind of fun
6: right.
3: The way we did as kids. I think all their stuff is watching somebody else have fun.
7: It's online. Watching on somebody else play.
3: They don't have play. They don't play.
6: They
3: watch everything.
6: Go outside and nobody
3: listen, go play. It's good for your life.
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0: morning, good people. It's Get Up Mornings. I'm Erica Campbell on this marvelous Monday, August the 31st. We're at the end of this month. September is basically Christmas right now, basically.
1: You understand me?
2: You know.
0: Christmas is tomorrow.
1: Say that.
0: Lord Jesus.
3: We just skipped the turkey. We were right to Christmas, huh?
0: It's basically like at it's the end over. Of August, you just start preparing your mind for the
3: fall.
0: You know.
3: Fall. You start seeing pumpkin everything.
0: Absolutely.
1: In that order. And it's the end of the month. Don't forget to pay your mortgage or your rent. Know
0: Listen.
1: That. That's happening.
0: People still get paid on the first. It's tomorrow's
3: yeah,
0: check day.
3: Yeah, baby.
1: Hey, man.
3: Yeah.
0: She said, yeah, baby.
3: Yeah.
1: Come on.
0: Look, check y'all. Day and bill day. That's so evil to put
1: and
0: that together.
1: Bill day. Sorry to mess up y'all's morning real fast. Do you need cash fast? 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And E, you know with me, it's not that I be not paying bills. My credit cards keep getting scammed, so then I forget to put the new one in my auto-renewing, man.
0: Yeah.
1: The way my water be off.
0: Maybe that's why my water hasn't. I have five empty water bottles. Just not, Lord. Y'all pray for the Get Up Church, all right?
1: Please.
0: Let's get to this good gospel music. 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

0: lives, which I think is so amazing and so crucial. But the cutest thing happened last night. We had dinner at my house after service and saw all the ministers and preachers are sitting by their wives, and he's not married. And so when he came in, I still made his plate for him, and he was like, man, I gotta get me a wife. Because, you know, you got all the wives sitting next to their husbands and serving their husbands. He was like, I'm sick of being the only man sitting here with no woman sitting next to me. I said, well, you're supposed to find her. Don't get jealous. Start looking. And I'm always like that with a married man that I know. I always encourage them to find. It's the Bible says, he that findeth a good thing and findeth favor with the Lord. But it's wonderful to know that people still see married couples and see it as honorable and see it as special and see it as a privilege. You know, sometimes in church, the preachers all sit together, but I feel like now I've seen it more than I did growing up, where preachers sit next to their wives. And I think that's amazing, because when I was little, I always wondered, I was like, why don't they ever sit by their wives? But I think that seeing a younger preacher admire older preachers with their wives gives them something to aspire to, gives them something to look forward to. And I just thought it was amazing that it's doing, the marriages are doing what it's supposed to do, make other people see and go, yeah, I want that life. Yeah, I want to do life with someone. Yeah, I want somebody covering me and praying for me. Yes, I want somebody that when it's all said and done and church is over, I can sit next to and eat and laugh and commune with. And so I just want all the married couples to know, yes, there are people watching. They're watching your love. They're watching how you love one another, how you support one another. Keep that in mind as you walk out your love in front of the whole wide world, okay? I love you and I mean it. That's the Love Talk of the Day. Stick around. There's more on the way.
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3: Yes, it is time for the Love Talk of the Day. And I talked earlier about the unity service that we had at Mount Moriah Baptist Church here in Los Angeles, one of the oldest standing churches in Los Angeles. It's pastored by a young pastor. And so he's surrounded by older preachers and their

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3: All right. Over the weekend, we got word about Gladys Knight, who is cutting back on touring as concerns grows over her performance. It's really the last leg of the, the Legends tour that she did with Patti LaBelle and Chaka Khan. And wasn't Stephanie Mills on that, too? So all of them on there. You could see her getting like really disoriented. Right. And people started videotaping and showing videos, but they made a statement. And the thing is, I don't know if she just feels like she wants to continue to do it, but they made the statement that she's going to be pulling back. She's 82.
5: Yes.
3: And her condition on stage moved beyond fan chatter and into the touring circle. So I get it. I understand. And you know, we have to just pray for the family that she's not being exploited and that it is something she just wanted to do at the time, right? And so prayerfully, she, the latter days, it's just something hard to see the legends, right? And them aging and doing, and it's a natural thing, but she's such a beautiful icon and just, you know what I mean? Just gracious. Whenever I've had her in studio, she was just so sweet. Just really.
6: Man. She had a whole lady. Restaurant here in Atlanta, Gladys Knight Chicken and Waffle. And she
3: we had one
6: really
3: too,
6: be
3: yeah.
6: there really walking nice around,
3: sure. mm-hmm.
6: giving out cornbread and just talking to people. Do you love that song? Thank you so much. Like,
5: yes, just kind. Mm-hmm. Golly.
6: Very kind.
5: I had a bad experience with a female legend. I mean, a legend. Mm-hmm. And between Miss Gladys and Miss Patty, when I tell you they loved on me, they was like, you don't have to be friends with her, be friends with us, we nice. I will never forget that.
3: That's a viral moment too on social media where you see them, you know, kind of hugging each other at the end of the tour, loving on each other, and you know, playfully being with each other. It was just so beautiful to see her and Patty doing that. And you know, you're right that Gladys Chicken and Waffles was here in DC too, and that's what my opportunity was interview her several times as they were opening it, and Miss Hughes and they were partnering and doing some things, so it was really dope to spend that time and just really love her. So continually praying for Gladys Knight, and thank God for all that she's poured out and given us in music. All right, Tyler Perry is keeping two of his popular relationship dramas to business, in business with the Paramount Plus and BET. Remember when they shifted from BET to Paramount? Remember they had BET Plus and you could subscribe to that, but now it's Paramount Plus, and he was going to pull all of his stuff from the network, but he's keeping two that just came out on in the trade. So Divorced Sisters, that just started last year, but it was one of the most highly rated shows on BET Plus. It's going to stay on Paramount, and so is Zatima, the show Zatima. So that's going to also stay there. I like him as an actor, so I'm really happy that they're keeping that and that he's going to be working. So those are the two that's going to be on Paramount Plus and BET. So a lot of great stuff happening. So we talked about the Varnell Hill show that's going to happen too on tomorrow. So make sure you check that out on BET. So a lot of great stuff happening on BET. Make sure you keep black programming in black programming. So that's what's trending. If you're celebrating your birthday, Chris Tucker's birthday is today. Joe Budden, his birthday is today. Actress Shar Jackson, her birthday is today as well. And if it's your birthday, well, happy birthday.
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4: This is the Daily Play with Joy Taylor. The worst-kept secret in football this offseason is finally out. After many rumors, Aaron Donald's sightings at the facility, and coy responses from Rams head coach Sean McVay, the thing we all thought was going to happen has happened. Aaron Donald is unretiring to play for the LA Rams once again. The Rams were already the favorite to win the Super Bowl, according to most sports books, and now it almost feels like it's their Lombardi to lose. If you're a Rams fan, you have to be in heaven right now. 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SoFi Stadium. And the Rams might be a team of destiny. 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
4: 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We appreciate you. 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We love you too, Griff. We ain't gonna leave you out of here. We love you guys. 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

0: Get Up Mornings. Y'all, America Campbell, and we are at the end of our time. I promise you, I love the Get Up Church. I love the Get Up Nation. We love this music, this conversation, the foolishness and the faith. All of it mixes all in together. We love it. Cheryl Grip, what you love about this show today?
1: Man, great way to kick off the week. I tell you, love Get Up Mornings. Sin Ain't New was the faith walk, and that kind of set the tone. A few of our people called in for the birthday shout-outs and recognized that message, and it was good. Weekend in Review, we're all like operating on fumes right now because we all are very busy, but it was a good time. Anthony O'Neill, man, he is awesome. Yes. I got to get him on more often. Mm-hmm. Yeah.
0: Really good. What about you, Griff?
2: I love that even though we had hectic weekends, we look so forward to coming to work on
1: I do.
2: You know what I'm saying? Like, really, like, oh, man, this is, oh, it's late. I'm about to get 171 minutes of sleep, but, man, I'm about to have some fun and help somebody and myself.
0: Yeah. Right. Absolutely. The encouragement literally helps us, and we pray that it helps you, too. We pray that you hear something or experience something while you're listening that will literally bless and lift your life. We really want you to have the best day ever as you go through the rest of your day. So let's end with a word of prayer. Lord, we just thank you and praise you so much for everybody under the sound of my voice. Thank you for every song. Thank you for the laughter. Lord, thank you for the revelation. Thank you, God, for the inspiration. Thank you, God, for those that smiled a little bit, even though they're going through a tough time and dealing with something difficult, God. Allowing us to just give them a little bit of joy that brings strength. Lord, let them be blessed and covered and kept the rest of their day from all incidents and accidents. In Jesus' mighty name, I pray. Thank God. Amen.
1: Amen. Amen.
0: God bless y'all. We love y'all. We'll see you tomorrow. Faith walking.
1: Love talking.
2: Enjoy living.
0: On Get Up Mornings. Bye, everybody.
2: Love you, Mama.
0: Bye, Lily.

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0: Middays with Robin. And afternoons, we have Stellar Award winner Gospel Announcer of the Year, Trey Nicholson.
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0: 10 a.m. Let's go. Turn it up. Turn your day around. Robin is in the building making your midday fly by faster with encouragement you can feel and gospel music from yesterday to right now.

weekend, you caught their performance, Javon Dewan and the Trap Stars. I love 10X My Blessings, but seeing them perform it live is everything. Good morning to you on this Monday. Yeah, we're back at it, but we're doing this thing together. I am Rob, and I appreciate you so much for listening. If you caught that first keyword this morning at 7:50, you know what's going on. Yeah, it's the Rise and Rhythm Cruise. You're trying to win that all-expense-pay trip for two. It's provided by Rose Tours. And don't worry, friend, we've got another keyword coming. Your chance to cruise from Miami to the Bahamas over the MLK weekend aboard the Norwegian cruise. Performances, Mary Mary, Fred Hammond, Jacqueline Carr, and more. All right, that next keyword is coming around 11:20. When I give it to you, you got to text it to 95819 for your shot at winning. I know how Mondays can be, and we need that word to get us through. I've got your word of the day coming right after Otis Kemp. I got some CeCe Winans on the way. Tamela Mann is coming. And Anthony Brown and Group Therapy, their new one, Always Be Good, is next.

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1: We are going to the Bahamas. 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
0: And this ain't just any cruise. We're talking Jacqueline Carr, Shirley Caesar, Fred Hammond, Sincere, Darryl Walls, man.
1: And many more, including Mary. 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Y'all.
0: Okay, so how do I get on this ship? 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
0: Then again at 11:20 with Robin.
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1: You know, there are songs we sang years ago that when you sing them now, the charismatics challenge us and say, you have no scripture for that song. Your song is not scripturally sound. But many of the songs that our forefathers sang were not based upon scripture. It was based out of experience. They experienced things and they went through things. And sometimes in the fields, I'm told, because I'm not that old, that was a way they would signal one another. Tell them how to meet each other at different places, how things could go for them. I just need to hear that in my ear that I can kind of get it. Sometimes after they'd worked all day, they wanted to just meet together and have prayer. They would just tell

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They were run to the door, wondering, where's everybody going? Everybody keep passing my house. Where they going? Somebody would give them a signal when they walk out the door.

0: Anthony Brown and Group Therapy right there with Always Be Good right here on Glory 98.5 with today's word coming from the NIV version of Psalms 46:1. God is our refuge and strength and an ever-present help in trouble. You know, think about how connected our Father is to us. He is our refuge. He is a safe place that we turn when we feel afraid, overwhelmed. He is our strength. That means He protects us. He gives us the courage, the endurance, and the power to get through life's challenges. And He is a present help in trouble. That means He is always near and available, and we don't have to face any hardship alone. On the way, get ready. That next keyword, I want you to get this trip, all right? We're getting qualified for the Rise and Rhythm Cruise. That keyword is coming around 11:20, so stay close to that. Plus some great music and gospel. We're going to start it off with Renee Spearman, You Chose Me, and more next.
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0: This is a News 13 Network weather update. I'm meteorologist Hannah Browner. Temperatures are starting in the lower 70s with a few patchy areas of fog, but most of us will be waking up to clear conditions. It's still hot and humid the final day of August, a high of 92, feeling like 100, and only a stray shower today. 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
2: 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And afternoons, we have Stellar Award winner Gospel Announcer of the Year, Trey Nicholson.
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1: Put your hands on, hands on. I bet you won't put your hands on it. All right, I'm gonna try it like this.

0: She was a stellar award winner over the weekend, Jacalyn Carr. Yeah, she picked up two. That's her new one right there, History. And you can see her perform live. She is actually going to be on the Rise and Rhythm Cruise, sailing from Miami to the Bahamas over the MLK Junior weekend on the Norwegian. Yes, and you can be there too, friend, an all-expense-paid trip for two provided by Rose Tours. 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Text cruise to 95819. 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And just in case y'all know how to spell it, C-R-U-I-S-E. Got it? All right. On the way, got you with more favorites. Jonathan McReynolds, Darwin Hobbs, the William Brothers, and the latest from Travis Green. Next.
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1: I was walking downtown one day, and I saw a man who appeared to be just an old wino sitting on the street telling the people about Jesus as they passed by. 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

0: song. I can't believe time is moving. You know he's going to be here in a couple weeks. Save that date, Friday, September 18th. He'll be over at SIMT along with Jarrell Smalls. Yeah, it's our Mind, Body, and Soul Gospel Fest. It's going to be a great time, and we are still adding more to that lineup. 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Getting ready to ease into the afternoon. I got your midday motivation on the way. A little something for you to nest on. That's coming. Plus some great music and gospel. Got PJ Morton on the way. Kenny Lewis and One Voice is coming. Kirk Franklin, who I thought did a wonderful job. Did you watch the Stellars over the weekend? Yeah, the 41st annual. He had me cracking up. We got Thank You, his new one on the way. Corinne Hawthorne, her latest, his favorites. Yes, all of those and more next.
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This is a News 13 Network weather update. I'm meteorologist Hannah Rahner. Temperatures will be a touch on the warm side for this time of year. Not too far above average, but lower 90s for inland today. Feeling like 100, though, because, of course, we still have the humidity. An isolated shower, but it is a mostly dry day today, and it will stay hot and humid for the remainder of the week. 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
1: You know, for this week, do what you can. You know, as we start this new week, remember that you don't have to have everything figured out by Monday afternoon. You know, sometimes we put so much pressure on ourselves because we're looking at everything that needs to happen at once. We want the bills to be paid. We want the family issues to be gone, the stress at the job to be gone. And before the week even gets started, we're already tired. But God didn't ask you to carry the whole week today. Do what you can today. Handle what's in front of you today. Pray about what you can't control today. And when tomorrow comes, trust that God will meet you there too. You don't need enough strength for Friday on Monday. You just need enough faith for today. And the good news is God gives us daily bread for a reason. Just a little something for you to nest on, friend.

Rin Hawthorne right there with his favorite right here on Glory 98.5, Carolina's number one station for gospel music. And that station is getting you qualified to head on that Rise and Rhythm Cruise MLK Junior Weekend aboard the Norwegian Jewel. Yeah, it's an all-expense-paid trip for two, and you're listening out for that next keyword. 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All right, so I know you want that all-expense-paid trip for two. 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All right, so if you need more details, head over to our website at glory985.com, provided by Rose Tours. On the way, get ready for some great music in gospel, like Canton Jones' Praise on Go is coming. One of your favorites from Lisa Noel Smith is on the way, and that new one from Joanne Rosario, Still on the Throne, is next.

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3: This is a News 13 Network weather update. I'm meteorologist Hannah Rahner. Temperatures will be a touch on the warm side for this time of year. Not too far above average, but lower 90s for inland today. Feeling like 100, though, because, of course, we still have the humidity. An isolated shower, but it is a mostly dry day today, and it will stay hot and humid for the remainder of the week. 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
0: Middays with Robin. And afternoons, we have Stellar Award winner Gospel Announcer of the Year, Trey Nicholson.
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0: Still on the throne, Joanne Rosario right there. That's her latest right here on Glory 98.5 with y'all this Monday. As we get through this workday together, I am Robin. I appreciate you so much for listening. Got some more great music on the way. How about Beverly Crawford? Little classic, Born Again. That's coming. The latest from Mike Teezy featuring Erica Campbell. And speaking of Erica, she is going to be on that Rise and Rhythm Cruise along with Tina. Yeah, Mary, Fred Hammond, and G. Kaylin Carr. Just a little reminder, we're trying to send you that next keyword is going to happen at 3 with Trey Nicholson, so don't miss out on your chance of getting qualified for that trip. Also, Joshua's Troop is coming up for you, and Kalante Gavin. Did you see his performance over the weekend during the Stellar Awards? I told you it was a good one. At the Meeting is next.
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0: We are going to the Bahamas. 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
1: And this ain't just any cruise. 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
0: And many more, including Mary. Mary is going to be on the cruise, y'all.
1: Okay, so how do I get on this ship? 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
1: Right there. I can't believe he's not even 30 yet. Woo, that is anointance right there at the meeting. And I enjoyed his performance during the Stellar Awards, the 41st annual Stellar Awards. It was a great time. Boy, I can't wait for next year. You know, next year it's also going to be back in Charlotte. I wonder if Kirk Franklin is going to be back as the host. He did a wonderful job, I will say, this year. Good to see him back. On the way next hour, some more great music for you. PJ Morton, Jarrell Smalls, who will be here in a few weeks, our Carolina's Mind, Body, and Soul Gospel Fest. Friday, September 18th, SIMT. I got one of your favorites, Moving by the Power of God. Yeah, that's coming up for you. Dedrick Haddon is on the way. BB Winans and Tamela Mann's Hello God is next.

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0: Congratulations to our very own Trey Nicholson for your 2026 Stellar Award Radio Announcer of the Year. 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
3: To God be the glory. Pastor always says this: the devil start messing with you when your blessing is on the way. And look at the blessing. And when you be faithful by God and you really take your job serious, God will open many doors. 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
0: 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Congratulations, Trey Nicholson. 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
4: This is a News 13 Network weather update. I'm meteorologist Hannah Rahner. Temperatures will be a touch on the warm side for this time of year. Not too far above average, but lower 90s for inland today. Feeling like 100, though, because, of course, we still have the humidity. An isolated shower, but it is a mostly dry day today, and it will stay hot and humid for the remainder of the week. 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
0: Middays with Robin. And afternoons, we have Stella Award winner Gospel Announcer of the Year, Trey Nicholson.
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0: Beautiful people, this is Kirk Franklin. Whatever this week brought you, if you're still here, you've got something to be grateful for. This is my new song featuring Karen Clark Sheard. It's called Thank You for Everything.
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0: Awards. She wasn't a big winner this year, though. Yeah, Tamela Mann right there, her latest Hello God. Maybe next year, right? Coming up, Marvin Sapp, Jason Nelson. She was a big winner over the weekend. Erica Campbell, she actually picked up 3 stellar awards, including Syndicated Gospel Radio Show of the Year. We'll do Well Done coming up, plus the Mississippi Mass Choir and Bree Babineau, her latest awe, next.
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mornings. Thank you for making us the number one morning show in the city. We appreciate all the love, and thank you for listening to Glory 98.5. 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

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God has called us to work in the vineyard. 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

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Bree Babineaux right there with All. As we get ready for that next keyword, want to get you qualified to set sail on the Rise and Rhythm Cruise as we sail from Miami to the Bahamas over the MLK Junior weekend aboard the Norwegian Jewel. I'm saying we, like we going. We want to get you qualified to go. It's an all-expense-paid trip for two with performances by Mary Mary, Fred Hammond, Ja'Kalen Carr, and more. You're listening out for that next keyword, and it's coming up, friend, at 3. Trey Nicholson is ready for you. And the final keyword of the day is 620, so you have chances to get yourself qualified. And when you hear the keywords, you're going to text to 95819. 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Tomorrow, Tuesday, let's make plans to spend our workday together. 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We appreciate you so much for listening. We are Glory 98.5. Yeah.

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0: This is a News 13 Network weather update. I'm meteorologist Hannah Rahner. Temperatures will be a touch on the warm side for this time of year. Not too far above average, but lower 90s for inland today. Feeling like 100, though, because, of course, we still have the humidity. An isolated shower, but it is a mostly dry day today, and it will stay hot and humid for the remainder of the week. 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

Praise the Lord, praise the Lord, everybody. I know what you're waiting for. You're waiting for my keyword to win this Rise and Rhythm cruise. All right, text my national keyword is George. G-E-O-R-G-E, George. Text that right now to 95819. 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Text that to 95819 for an opportunity to win my Rise and Rhythm Cruise. It's featuring Fred Hammond, Mary Mary, Jacqueline Carr, and many more. You could be there. We're Glory 98.5 with Kenny Lewis and One Voice. It's time.

0: 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Daily Blessing, Psalms 19, verse number 1. And it reads as thus. The heavens declares the glory of God. The skies proclaim the work of his hands. That's a deal.
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0: And this ain't just any cruise. 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

Glory 98.5, CeCe Winans and Todd and Laney, and CeCe getting ready to go on tour again. Two stops in the Carolinas. It's going to be Greenville and Charleston. We're Glory 90.5.

0: Beautiful people, this is Kirk Franklin. Whatever this week brought you, if you're still here, you've got something to be grateful for. This is my new song featuring Karen Clark Sheard. It's called Thank You for Everything.
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0: don't forget, we're giving you an opportunity to win this cruise to the Rise and Rhythm Cruise. Miami, Bahamas, on that boat, it's Mary Mary, Fred Hammond, Jacqueline Kahn, many more. It's going to be happening MLK weekend. We want to send you there. 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Another opportunity for you to win is coming up at 6:20. 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

This is a News 13 Network weather update. I'm meteorologist Hannah Rahner. Temperatures will be a touch on the warm side for this time of year. Not too far above average, but lower 90s for inland today. Feeling like 100, though, because, of course, we still have the humidity. An isolated shower, but it is a mostly dry day today, and it will stay hot and humid for the remainder of the week. 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

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This is song number 3. Inside the 4 at 4 countdown with Trey Nicholson. Right here on Glory 98.5. Let's get into it.

The number one song is coming up. But here's song number two with four at four countdown. It's Trey. Lori. 98.5. With Trey Nicholson.

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1: Thank you, God, for giving us our identity in you. 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

0: 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That's hooking you up with a cruise. Yeah, cruise, yeah. Miami and Bahamas. You on a boat with Mary Mary, Fred Hammond, Ja'Kalen Carr, and more. 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

mornings. Thank you for making us the number one morning show in the city. 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

0: 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We're Glory 98.5. Travis Green, he just wrapped up his Engage Culture conference. He does been doing this for a long time at Ford City. Had an opportunity to go check that out. I think it was like about a week or two ago. And it was really, really, really, really good. Tasha Cobbs Leonard, she did like the devotional service, and it was amazing. If you follow me on social media, hopefully you are, you saw some video right there. If not, do so today at Trey Nicholson. Nicholson spelled like nickel and put the S-O-N. 5 o'clock praise party is coming up right here on Glory 90.5.
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This is a News 13 Network weather update. I'm meteorologist Frank Johnson. Sunny, hot weather is building in for the rest of the week. Our forecast for tonight, mainly clear, warm and muggy. Watch out for a little patchy fog, a low of 72 degrees. Tomorrow, mostly sunny, hot and humid, the high up to 94. And on Wednesday, more of the same, mostly sunny and hot with a high of 94. 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

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Another opportunity for you to win this cruise on the Rising Rhythm Cruise. Mary Mary, Jacqueline Carr, 6:20 is happening right here. And of course, 5:30, we're going to check in with Pastor Lenity Bailey.

0: 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And more. 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

This is a News 13 Network weather update. I'm meteorologist Frank Johnson. Sunny, hot weather is building in for the rest of the week. Our forecast for tonight, mainly clear, warm and muggy. Watch out for a little patchy fog, a low of 72 degrees. Tomorrow, mostly sunny, hot and humid, the high up to 94. And on Wednesday, more of the same, mostly sunny and hot with a high of 94. 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

0: Glory 98.5, gospel music is what we do. Pastor Linda D. Bailey standing by to bless us with some encouraging words. Praise him, Pastor.
1: Praise the Lord, praise the Lord, praise the Lord. To God be the glory. Yes, I want to encourage you today. Pray. Whatever you do, pray. And if you remain in Christ, Christ, that he will remain in you. He said, if you ask for anything, you, hallelujah. He said, if you ask, have faith and believe, he's going to give it to you. But your prayer life must align with the life that you are trusting God to walk and talk and be with him in. Yes, I'm going to say it again. Many are praying, but their life has no light. They're praying, but they're not lining up with God and the prayer that they're sending to God or asking of God. So as you maintain a close relationship with God by constantly getting in that word, studying his word, I'm here to tell you, your prayers will begin to line up with the will of God. Now, when that happens, God is delighted to grant you your requests, your supplication, your desires. Please, whatever you do, make sure your light is shining so God can send you your prayers.

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Yes. We're Glory 90.5. I'm next for checking with Bishop Artisan.

0: appreciate you for listening. Of course, if you're ever shopping, the place to go is the Praise and Faith Gospel Shop, Bishop Hardison.
1: Afternoon, Trey. This is J.T. Hardison over the Praise and Faith Gospel Shop in Chiraw. Today is Monday, the first day of the work week. And I tell you, we had a high time in our service over the fifth Sunday weekend. And I tell you, we just thank God for the Lord is a blessing. Now, let me mention briefly, over at Praise and Faith Gospel Shop, we got all of your commentaries in. We got them, standard lesson commentary, large print, regular print, Townsend commentary, RH Board, Precept for Living, and all of your regular Sunday school material, we have it at Praise and Faith. We want to tell you about the pastor anniversary. All right, Apostle Hardison, First Lady, what you got? Yes.
2: Yes, Emmanuel Temple Church of Deliverance is getting ready to present the 50th pastoral anniversary honoring Bishop Jerry T. Hardison Sr. It will be

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1: And because of the time, we'll be giving you all the speakers for the entire week by the weekend. We just don't have the time here. We'll love to see all of you as we celebrate, my wife and myself celebrate 50 years. And she's been beside me for 50 years, and we'll celebrate looking for God to bless us real, real good. All right, come on out. Praise and Faith Gospel Shop. We're looking for you, you, and you. We'll be open all day tomorrow. Come on out and see us. 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
4: This is a News 13 Network weather update. I'm meteorologist Frank Johnson. Sunny, hot weather is building in for the rest of the week. Our forecast for tonight, mainly clear, warm and muggy. Watch out for a little patchy fog, a low of 72 degrees. Tomorrow, mostly sunny, hot and humid, the high up to 94. And on Wednesday, more of the same, mostly sunny and hot with a high of 94. 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

said, we're trying to send you on this Rise in Rhythm cruise. I'm going to give you my keyword for you to win coming up at 6:20. Don't you dare move. We are Glory 98.5. 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Miami and Bahamas.

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0: beautiful people, this is Kirk Franklin. Whatever this week brought you, if you're still here, you've got something to be grateful for. This is my new song featuring Karen Clark Sheard. It's called Thank You for Everything.
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0: I just want to say,

Dedications at 6 on Glory 98.5, where your praise becomes the playlist with Trey. What's your testimony in a song? 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

0: 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Hey, we're getting ready to hook you up on the Rides and Rhythm Cruise featuring Mary Mary, Fred Hammond, Jacqueline Carr. You and a friend could be on that boat. Opportunity for you to win this cruise is texting my keyword right now, Miami, M-I-A-M-I to 95819. Again, the word Miami to 95819. Good luck to you. Please, no texting while driving. In the keyword again is Miami to 95819. More music. Do you know
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0: Glory 98.5. What a performance Keelonte did on the Sellers along with Melvin Williams and Paul Porter. My favorite hands down was Lisa Noel Smith and Brown Singers, Promises. If that wasn't your favorite, what is wrong with you? I know. That does it for me. It's truly Trey Nicholson. Enjoy the rest of your day, if it's God's will, which I pray it is. I will do this again tomorrow at 3 o'clock. And more opportunity for you to win this cruise, the Rise and Rhythm Cruise, happens again tomorrow at 7:50, 11:20, 3 p.m., and 6:20. 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

0: This is a News 13 Network weather update. I'm meteorologist Frank Johnson. Sunny, hot weather is building in for the rest of the week. Our forecast for tonight, mainly clear, warm and muggy. Watch out for a little patchy fog, a low of 72 degrees. Tomorrow, mostly sunny, hot and humid, the high up to 94. And on Wednesday, more of the same, mostly sunny and hot with a high of 94. 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
0: Middays with Robin. And afternoons, we have Stellar Award winner Gospel Announcer of the Year, Trey Nicholson.
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4: 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And now the Stellar Awards have made it official.
8: God be the glory. My pastor always says this: the devil starts messing with you when your blessing is on the way. And look at the blessing. And when you be faithful by God and you really take your job serious, God will open many doors. Thank you, Stellawards, and I thank you, Jesus, and I thank my mom for always taking me to the radio station when I was 8 years old.
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0: 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We're talking Jacqueline Carr, Shirley Caesar, Fred Hammond, Sincere, Daryl Walls, man.
1: 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Y'all.
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